yes, I love that. Stablemates, as done by Jay Ashby and Steve Davis. Two marvelous trombone players. And the album titled Mistaken Identity. It's on the MCG Jazz label. Jay Ashby and Steve Davis. Stablemates. Bobby Watson before that doing Jeep's Blues. I'm Tony Mowat. Here's Brad Meldow. And that there.

The Spartacus Love Theme is the title of that, as done by Eddie Gomez. Before that, we heard Dexter Gordon doing 3 o'clock in the morning. And Brad Meldow, that there. Nice set. I'm Tony Mowat. How are you? And welcome. If you've just started to listen to jazz, I hope you're enjoying it. Any questions, please feel free to send us a memo. Up next is one called You're My Everything. This is done by Houston Person.

Diane Schur from the album Music Is My Life. That's on the Atlantic label. We heard That Old Devil Called Love. Houston Person before that, and You're My Everything. I'm Tony Mowat. Indeed, you are, my friends. I enjoy being here with you, and I hope you enjoy it. It's a pleasure for me to spend this time with you. Let's conclude this hour. This is a song called I'll String Along With You.

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1: 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You get the idea. It's All This Jazz, airing every Sunday night right here on Jazz 89.52. 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

Eleanor Rigby. That's done by Jane Stewart. It's from the album Don't Look Back. And Art Blakey and the Jazz Messengers in the wee small hours of the morning. The album titled Caravan, it's on the Riverside label. I'm Tony Mowat. Let's give a listen to Marion McPartlin right now. Hickory House Trio. And we're going to hear Symphony.

0: I've grown accustomed to her face. Stan Getz. It's from the album The Very Thought of You and Jazz for Lovers. It's on Columbia, with people like Bob Brookmeyer on trombone, Herbie Hancock playing piano, and Gary Burton on vibes. I'm Tony Mowat. To conclude this hour, here's Charles Lloyd and the Quartet, featuring Jason Moran on piano. And the song is called The Water is Wide.
1: Right? Yeah.

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1: The German-American Society of Tulsa is once again offering its fall semester of weekly German language classes. The GAST is located on 15th Street, one block west of Lewis. All levels of classes, from never-evers to advanced speakers, begin September 8th. There are also children's classes beginning September 12th. More information, including how to register for these classes, online at gastulsa.org.
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Of the Last Picture Shows, a new documentary that travels the American West in search of that longtime fixture of small-town life, the movie theater. This doc also explores the past and present hardships facing the film exhibition industry while celebrating the culture and community of our nation's movie houses. The Last Picture Shows will screen at 7 p.m. Thursday, August 27th at The Circle. 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

Besame Mucho. And a great interpretation of that. Paul Desmond playing alto with Brubeck's Quartet. And the album titled Love Songs, which is on Columbia. I'm Tony Mowat. Thank you for joining me once again. A lot of good jazz for you, my friends. Let's continue. This is Max Leek and the trio featuring Dwayne Dolphin on bass and Greg Humphreys on drums. And this is called Heart Song. Max Leek at the piano.

That was Ray Charles and his version of This Here from the album Genius Plus Soul Equals Jazz. Before that, David Fathead Newman and Under a Woodstock Moon, title tune from that. And Max Leek and his trio, the album Title Trios. It's on the Corona label. We heard Heart Song. I'm Tony Mowad. As always, a pleasure, my friends. Hope you're relaxing. I certainly am, and it's a pleasure to be able to share this jazz with you. Up next, David Benoit.

Unit 7, done by Gene Ludwig, another great Pittsburgher, with Eric DeFade. Hands On, the title of the album. We heard Unit 7, Eric DeFade playing tenor, and of course, Gene Ludwig at the organ. David Benoit doing Waiting for Spring, title tune from the album on GRP. I'm Tony Mowat. Up next, Hymn for Hymn.

Ray Brown. Some of my best friends are the trumpet players. So he featured John Faddis on this one. And of course, Bags Rue is the title of the song. And Cecilia Coleman before that, Hymn for Him, from the album Home. I'm Tony Moad. That's it for this hour. Let's conclude it with Stefan Harris and Steve Turay. Harris playing vibes and Steve Turay on trombone.

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That's a song that goes back quite a few years called Stolen Sweets, done here by Hank Marr and Frank Foster. Foster on tenor. And before that, we heard Pete Malinverney and the trio doing La Vie en Rose, taken from the album Beautiful Thing. Marvelous entertainer, too, Pete Malinverney. I'm Tony Mowat. Let's continue with Zoot Sims.

What a marvelous version of Darn That Dream. George Shearing with the Montgomery Brothers. Buddy Montgomery and Wes Montgomery. So nice. Before that, Bob Wilbur doing Duke's Feeling Sad. Dick Hyman on piano. Zoot Sims. We heard A Night in Tunisia with Joe Castro on piano. I'm Tony Mowat here on your Jazz Channel. Thank you so much. I hope you enjoy what we have for you. Let us know if there's anything in particular you want us to play. Jazz, America's classical music.

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Billy Taylor doing Night and Day from the album Ten Fingers, One Voice. And before that, Gene Harris teaming up with Stanley Turrentine, as they did quite a bit. Ray Brown was the bassist. It's the Gene Harris Trio Plus One doing Misty, Earl Garner's composition. Beautifully done. I'm Tony Mowat. Here's a nice version of this. Not this, but these. These foolish things remind me of you. Here's Carmen McRae.

That's called The Cat in the Alley, featuring Brent Jensen on alto, Chuck Smith playing piano, and the flugelhorn player was Brent Jensen. Rob Walker Jazz Quintet, A Cat in the Alley. And just before that, Carmen McRae giving us her interpretation of These Foolish Things Remind Me of You. That was Phil Upchurch playing guitar. I'm Tony Mowat. Let's conclude this hour with Ken Peplowski, a very talented musician, from the album In Search Of.

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yes, I love that. Stablemates, as done by Jay Ashby and Steve Davis. Two marvelous trombone players. And the album titled Mistaken Identity. It's on the MCG Jazz label. Jay Ashby and Steve Davis. Stablemates. Bobby Watson before that, doing Jeep's Blues. I'm Tony Mowat. Here's Brad Meldow. And that there

The Spartacus Love Theme is the title of that, as done by Eddie Gomez. Before that, we heard Dexter Gordon doing 3 o'clock in the morning. And Brad Meldow, that there. It's a nice set. I'm Tony Mowat. How are you? And welcome. If you've just started to listen to jazz, I hope you're enjoying it. Any questions, please feel free to send us a memo. Up next is one called You're My Everything. This is done by Houston Person.

Diane Shore from the album Music Is My Life. That's on the Atlantic label. We heard That Old Devil Called Love. Houston Person before that, and You're My Everything. I'm Tony Mowat. Indeed, you are, my friends. I enjoy being here with you, and I hope you enjoy it. It's a pleasure for me to spend this time with you. Let's conclude this hour. This is a song called I'll String Along With You.

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1: 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More information, including how to register for these classes, online at gastulsa.org.
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Eleanor Rigby. That's done by Jane Stewart. It's from the album Don't Look Back. And Art Blakey and the Jazz Messengers in the wee small hours of the morning. The album titled Caravan, it's on the Riverside label. I'm Tony Mowat. Let's give a listen to Marion McPartlin right now. Hickory House Trio. And we're going to hear Symphony.

0: I've grown accustomed to her face. Stan Getz. It's from the album The Very Thought of You and Jazz for Lovers. It's on Columbia with people like Bob Brookmeyer on trombone, Herbie Hancock playing piano, and Gary Burton on vibes. I'm Tony Mowat. To conclude this hour, here's Charles Lloyd and the Quartet featuring Jason Moran on piano. And the song is called The Water is Wide.
1: Right? Okay. Yeah.

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1: 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More information, including how to register for these classes, online at gastulsa.org.
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Great sound. That's off of the European Concert. That, of course, is the MJQ Modern Jazz Quartet with the song Django. John Pizzarelli ahead of that, featuring Larry Fuller on piano, off of Double Exposure, and Donald Fagen of Steely Dan, piece called Walk Between the Raindrops. My, yes. And Jane Jarvis ahead of that with I Concentrate on You from Atlantic Pacific. Jane on piano. Tommy Newsom, remember him from the old Tonight Show band? Well, yeah, he was on tenor along with Jane Jarvis there. Hey, Jazz with Chuck Levins. Got one now from Champion Fulton. This is great. From After Dark, this is called Midnight Stroll.

Charlie Bird from My Inspiration, the CD name, and Scott Hamilton on tenor sax with Charlie there, and A Carol for All Seasons, the name of that. Andy Farber before that with It Is What It Is from This Could Be the Start of Something Big. And Champion Fulton did Midnight Stroll. Wasn't that nice? Yeah, she's doing some really nice stuff. That's from her After Dark release. Chuck Levin's here with jazz, and got one here from Irena Terakubo. She's on alto sax, and it's from A Time for Love with David Hazeltine on piano. It's the title track, Time for Love.

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6: Got lots of great adventures for you here in music. Oh my, yes. Chip White's going to start us off featuring Randy Brecker on trumpet from his Personal Dedications and Percussive Tributes release. 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

That is really nice, isn't it? Oh, my goodness. John Wirtz, from his release called Tourist, features Gabriel Mervine on trumpet and the song called Awakening. John Wirtz. Scott Hamilton and Bucky Pizzarelli before that with Dream View from The Red Door, and Jeff Hall doing Mornin' from Life Collected with Tamir Handelman on piano. Chuck Levin's here, going to continue on with Tim Tamashiro, featuring Corey Weeds from the album Drinky, with Sunday in New York.

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6: It's off of the Glad to Be Back release. It is, in fact, Mark Elf, featuring David Hazeltine and Peter Washington and Lewis Nash. Here's Gaston's Gate.

Charlie Hayden and his Quartet West, and the song called Hermitage had Alan Broadbent on piano. Ah, Charlie Hayden. Matt Parker before that with Noah's Ark from Present Time. Matt Parker on tenor. And Paul Brown Quartet started off the set with Autumn Leaves from Meets the Three Tenors. Little pun there for you. Hey, Jazz with Chuck Levins, Peter Cavanaugh coming up, Clifford Brown, Oscar Peterson, Nat Cole, Grover Washington, Wes Montgomery, all good stuff, for sure. Hey, here's Della Griffin to continue on with from I'll Get By. Here's Della with East of the Sun.

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1: Hello, I'm Scott Gregory, host of All This Jazz, bebop, hard bop, swing, fusion, Latin, vocal jazz, piano jazz, big band, small combo, trio jazz. You get the idea. 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
4: Got something here from Avery Sharp. It's the Avery Sharp Trio from Autumn Moonlight with Anaje Allen Gums and Winard Harper. First time we met.

Our love is here to stay. That's off of Swing on the Sunny Side. Oh my goodness, that's Ed Sandin. Cyrus Chestnut ahead of that with I'm Walkin' from Genuine Chestnut. And Ray Charles before that with Ain't Misbehavin' from Blues Plus Jazz. David Fathead Newman on tenor sax along with Ray. Hey, Jazz with Chuck Levins. Lots of great music coming up with, some Claire Daly, LaTanya Hall, Monty Alexander, and Sweet Baby Jay. Ho-ho. Hey, let's start off this set with something from John Davis from Changes Over Time. He's on piano with My Cherie Amour.

was LaTanya Hall from It's About Time and the song Lazy Afternoon. LaTanya Hall. Claire Daly before that with 52nd Street Theme from Baritone Monk, and John Davis with My Cherie Amour. Chuck Lovins here with the coffee and the CDs and some great stuff here. Got Sweet Baby Jay coming up yet, and Duke Ellington, Johnny Hodges together. And I'm going to start this set with Monty Alexander, Ray Brown, and Herb Ellis with When Lights Are Low.

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1: 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You get the idea. 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
4: Good morning and welcome. We are going to get this hour of jazz started off with the wonderful Joe Negri, Handyman Negri from Mr. Rogers' Neighborhood, and the tune, You've Changed.

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Off of an album called Celebrations, that was Eugene Marlowe's Heritage Ensemble. I'm Kate Borger. Good morning. Thank you for joining me. I have a fine hour of music ahead that I think you're going to like, jazz fans. We have Tom Wright's Cat and Mouse Quartet, also Gabriel Mark Hasselbach, Mary Lou Williams, and Hiromi, also Madeline Peyrou and Pearl Django. So stay with me as long as you can. Going now to the wonderful Dakota Staton and What Now, My Love.

piece called Super Blue from the Hornmeister Gabriel Mark Hasselbach, who plays everything, trumpet, flugelhorn, trombone, even flute. And that was off of his album Mid-Century Modern. Before that, we heard from Tom Wright's Cat and Mouse Quartet and a song called Atlanta Bread. I'm Kate Borger, and I'd like to welcome you to Jazz this morning. So glad you could tune in. We're going to go now to the incredible Mary Lou Williams with her interpretation of a song from Porgy and Bess. It Ain't Necessarily So.

That was the combo they call themselves Four. Brent Jensen was on alto sax, and from the album On a Warm Summer's Evening, that was Moment's Notice. We heard from Mary Lou Williams doing It Ain't Necessarily So, and still to come in this hour, Madeline Peyrou and Pearl Django. I'm Kate Borger, and we're going to a Japanese pianist now. Her name is Hiromi, and this is a beautiful version of the Beatles tune, Blackbird.

That was the contemporary singer Madeline Peyrou, sounding so much like Billie Holiday, really, and doing her version of Muddy Water. We heard Hiromi before that with Blackbird. I'm Kate Borger. Good morning to you, and thank you so much for tuning in to Jazz this morning. We're going to a group from the Pacific Northwest right now. They are a kind of a gypsy jazz group called Pearl Django, and from their album Under Paris Skies, this is their version of Laura.

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4: Good morning, and welcome to a new hour of jazz, beginning with the Wynton Kelly Trio. This is a song called, I Want a Little Girl.

Sweet trio there featuring Barney Kessel on guitar, Ray Brown on bass, and Shelly Mann on drums for Satin Doll. I'm Kate Borger, and you are tuned to Jazz This Morning. What a great idea. There's so much good stuff ahead that I think you're going to really enjoy. We're going to be hearing from Terrell Stafford, David Sanborn, Tamir Hendelman, also Jimmy Witherspoon, and Wayne Shorter, all that this hour. Right now, going to the song Brazilian Emerald from the Peter Hand Big Band.

What a gorgeous voice. That was Everett Green, the title track from his album, My Foolish Heart. And before that, Terrell Stafford with I Don't Want to Be Kissed by Anyone But You. That was from the album New Beginnings. Terrell Stafford on trumpet, Mulgrew Miller on piano. Kate Borger with you for jazz. And going now to David Sanborn and Joey DeFrancesco and a tune called The Peeper.

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the pianist Tamir Hendelman and My Song. Paul English and Wayne Short are still to come in this hour of jazz. I'm Kate Borger, and have one to wake you up now and get you going all day long. This is Jimmy Witherspoon.

The piece was called Missing Lady, and it is from pianist Paul English off of his album Girl in Green. Featured on soprano sax there, you heard from David Liebman. And before that, wow, good rocking tonight. Always a great way to start a day or an evening. Jimmy Witherspoon there, good rocking tonight. Love it. I'm Kate Borger. Good morning. How are you today? Hope your day is going well so far and that you're enjoying the jazz. And we're going to conclude this hour of jazz with Wayne Shorter, joined by Cedar Walton on piano and Art Blakey on drums for the tune Pay As You Go.

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1: 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The GAST is located on 15th Street, one block west of Lewis. All levels of classes from never-evers to advanced speakers begin September 8th. There are also children's classes beginning September 12th. More information, including how to register for these classes, online at gastulsa.org.
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4: Calling themselves New Faces, this is Ben Galise on vibes and Roxy Kass on tenor sax for Delilah Was a Libra.

Music from the release. Marion McPartlin plays the music of Mary Lou Williams. That was Cool Banga. I'm Kate Borger, and good morning, and thank you. Thank you for tuning into Jazz this morning. On the way this hour, Charlie Shavers, the Sam Taylor Quartet, Audrey Ochoa, and Roger Humphreys, Sarah Vaughan, and Billy Taylor. A great hour of jazz, and I'm so glad you tuned in. Let's go to Dan Papea right now with a song called Full Circle.

the bouncy tune called Rose Room from Charlie Shavers along with Buster Bailey on clarinet. I'm Kate Borger, and I want to thank you for tuning into Jazz this morning and welcome you to more jazz. That's what's coming up. In fact, we're going to go to a jazz version of a song from the Broadway musical theater right now, Rodgers and Hammerstein tune called People Will Say We're in Love. And this is a version from the Sam Taylor Quartet.

Music from Roger Humphreys and R.H. Factor, and great musicians working out of Pittsburgh, Pennsylvania. A tune called Waltz Down. Before that, we heard from a Canadian trombonist, a young woman named Audrey Ochoa. And the song was My Reward off of her album Frankenhorn. I'm Kate Borger. Thank you for joining me this morning. Let's go to the great lady of jazz, Sarah Vaughan, right now with Clifford Brown and Herbie Mann on flute and Lullaby of Birdland.

That was an ensemble from New Orleans. They call themselves Extended, and we heard the song Connie. Sarah Vaughan did Lullaby of Birdland ahead of that. I'm Kate Borger, and I have one more tune in this hour. We're going to hear from Billy Taylor. And this is the tune Local Color / Can You Dig It?

0: 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Jazz Classics in HD from the University of Tulsa.
1: 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The GAST is located on 15th Street, one block west of Lewis. 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More information, including how to register for these classes, online at gastulsa.org.
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6: We'll begin this hour of jazz with keyboardist Ehud Asheri.

a piece called Beauty is Forever from the Roberto Magris Sextet. And I am Kate Borger. Jazz is forever. Thanks for joining us this morning for Jazz. We have music this hour from Glenn Koster and Sam Dillon, Hank Crawford and Harry Connick Jr. and the Tardo Hammer Trio. And right now, one of my favorite musicians with one of my favorite tunes. This is Charlie Parker and My Little Suede Shoes.

That was Solar, played by Bruce Hornsby, a multi-talented, multifaceted pianist and keyboardist, from his album Camp Meeting. Before that, Chicago-based trumpeter Marcus Rutz with Limbo. And we also heard from Charlie Parker with My Little Suede Shoes. Kate Borger here. Glad you could tune in this morning. And let's move on to the baritone saxophone of Glenn Koster from the album The Way of It. This is You Taught My Heart to Sing.

That was Sam Dillon on tenor saxophone and the ubiquitous Michael Deese on trombone doing Two-Part Problem. And still to come in this hour, we'll be hearing from Harry Connick Jr. playing a little Cole Porter tune for you. Also, the Tardo Hammer Trio coming your way. I'm Kate Borger, and I want to once again say thank you to you for tuning into Jazz and remind you to tell a friend if you happen to love what you're hearing. Let a friend in on the secret. Jazz is here. We're going to go now to Hank Crawford and the album Memphis Ray and A Touch of Moody. This is Bluff City Blues.

I love Paris. Who doesn't? That was Harry Connick Jr. from his album True Love, a celebration of Cole Porter. And we heard Hank Crawford before that with Bluff City Blues. You're tuned to jazz this morning. What a great idea on your part. Thank you so much for doing that. And I'm Kate Borger, and I'm going to wrap up this hour of jazz now with a jazz samba from Tardo Hammer and his trio. And this is Samba do Brilho from the album Swinging on a Star, the Tardo Hammer Trio.

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1: 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You get the idea. 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
4: Hello, friends. Chuck Levins here, kicking back, feet up, some coffee, and I'm ready for great jazz. How about you? Well, yeah. Let's start off with Stan Getz off of Sweet Rain with Chick Corea on piano and O Grande Amor.

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are these foolish things? It's off of her Talk of the Town release on Telarc, with Kenny Barron on piano, John Patitucci on bass, Lewis Nash on drums. That is Cheryl Benteen, known from her work with the Manhattan Transfer. Ray Charles before that with Tintin Deo from Pure Genius, the Complete Atlantic recordings. And Jerry Mulligan with Art Farmer, and it's very different. Jerry Mulligan is on piano on that, not on sax. Yeah, Night Lights, The Lonely Night is the name of that, and it's from the album on Verve called Night Lights. And it's Jazz with Chuck Levins. Thanks for joining me. Got Andreas Varati for you now. A release on Verve just called Andreas Varati. And the piece Nuage.

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4: The apple doesn't fall too far from the tree here. Let me tell you, Dave Brubeck's sons, yes, they formed a quartet called the Brubeck Brothers Quartet, and their CD is called Classified, and this piece is called Friends Beyond Time.

ask me how do I feel now that we're cozy and clinging. Well, now all I can say is if I were a bell, I'd be ringing. From the moment we kissed tonight, that's the way I just gotta behave. And if I were a lamp, I'd light. And if I were a banner, I'd wave. Ask me how do I feel, little me with my quiet upbringing. Well, now all I can say is if I were a gate, I'd be swinging.

It's the Autobahn Blues from Ralph Burns at featured Tal Farlow on guitar. It's from his Bijou CD, Ralph Burns piano. Ben Patterson ahead of that with a song called Hard Times. It's off of Essential Elements. Ben there on piano. And Curtis Steiger's ahead of that doing If I Were a Bell with John Snyder on trumpet from Hooray for Love. It's a Concord release. It's Jazz with Chuck Levin's got the Rob Parton Big Band for you now from We'll Be Together Again. It's a piece called Ugly Beauty.

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It's Benny Carter and his version of Misty. It's off of his Wonderland release on Pablo with Ray Bryant on piano. Diane Reeves ahead of that did When Morning Comes from Quiet After the Storm on Blue Note. Hubert Laws on flute along with Ms. Reeves there. And the Rob Parton Big Band ahead of that from We'll Be Together Again with the song Ugly Beauty. What a title. Well, it's Jazz with Chuck Levin. Got some Chuck Hedges for you now. From Just for Fun, here is On the Street Where You Live.

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9: Hello, friends. Chuck Levins here. Welcome. Please join me for this hour of jazz. It's just something wonderful. I really enjoy it. I do think you will, too. So, let's get started. Well, yeah. Art Johnson and Mark Divine together from their Blue Sued release. This is a guitar and piano duo. The song is called Alone Together.

Oh my, I just thought it was time for some Frank, you know? I love it. From Songs for Swingin' Lovers on Capitol. Frank Sinatra and I've Got You Under My Skin. Brent Jensen before that with Out of Nowhere. It's off of his The Sound of a Dry Martini release. Brent Jensen. Coleman Hawkins ahead of that with Body and Soul. And it's Jazz with Chuck Levins. My pleasure to be here. Thanks for joining me. Really. Got Barney McClure for you now from the Show Me release. This is called Slow Boat to China.

Too marvelous for words. Artie Shaw. From the last recordings on Music Masters. Hank Jones on piano on the date from Artie. Bobby Broom ahead of that with Sweet and Lovely. That's from his My Shining Hour release. And Barney McClure did Slow Boat to China from Show Me, the name of that CD. Jazz with Chuck Levins. Got something from Benjamin Lapidus. And featuring Frank Anderson on organ, Gene Jefferson on alto, Benjamin on guitar, and the song called Billy.

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4: Got some Kenny Burrell. It's a really nice piece. And we're going to start this hour with it. It's a piece featuring Tom Rainier and Herman Riley on flute, Tom Rainier on piano. Kenny Burrell on guitar from Blue Muse. Here is On Wings of the Spirit.

It's from a release, Give Me the Simple Life. The song called Morning. It's Sarah Lazarus. Morning, yeah. Cyrus Chestnut did Blessed Assurance from his Spirit CD on Jazz Legacy. And Henry Red Allen, ahead of that, did There's a House for Harlem in Sale. In Sale? How about For Sale? How's that? From the Hot Trumpets of Joe Newman and Henry Red Allen. I was thinking about the, I think the really the original version. I think that was Billy Eckstein did the original for that, wasn't it? Well, that was Henry Red Allen. Jazz with Chuck Levins, moving on with some Regina Carter from her Motor City Moments release with Marcus Belgrave on trumpet. Love this cover. It's a Verve release. It's got a Regina there playing violin with an old Mustang. From the 60s on there. Well, here's Regina doing the love theme from Spartacus.

Man, what a sound. Tell you, Diana Krall and Dancing in the Dark. And it's off of the Verve release, The Look of Love. Really nice. Richie K's music with Mirth. Okay, with Tony LaVornia. Ahead of that, did On Green Dolphin Street. I love that. Of course, the title of the CD is even better. It's called The Last Whoop-De-Doo. I love it. Richie K's music with Mirth with Tony LaVornia. I love it. Regina Carter ahead of that from Motor City Moments with Marcus Belgrave on trumpet doing Love Theme from Spartacus was ahead of that. So much fun. I love it. Royce Campbell for you now on Jazz with Chuck Levins from his tribute to Charlie Byrd with Keeter Betts and Chuck Redd. Here is How Insensitive.

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6: Gonna want to hear from Bill Harris from his Solo Plus One release. 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

Great sound. That's off of the European Concert. That, of course, is the MJQ Modern Jazz Quartet with the song Django. John Pizzarelli ahead of that, featuring Larry Fuller on piano, off of Double Exposure, and Donald Fagen of Steely Dan, piece called Walk Between the Raindrops. My, yes. And Jane Jarvis ahead of that with I Concentrate on You from Atlantic Pacific. Jane on piano. Tommy Newsom. Remember him from the old Tonight Show band? Well, yeah, he was on tenor along with Jane Jarvis there. Hey, Jazz with Chuck Levins. Got one now from Champion Fulton. This is great. From After Dark, this is called Midnight Stroll.

Charlie Bird from My Inspiration, the CD name, and Scott Hamilton on tenor sax with Charlie there, and A Carol for All Seasons, the name of that. Andy Farber before that with It Is What It Is from This Could Be the Start of Something Big. And Champion Fulton did Midnight Stroll. Wasn't that nice? Yeah, she's doing some really nice stuff. That's from her After Dark release. Chuck Levin's here with jazz, and got one here from Irena Tarakubo. She's on alto sax, and it's from A Time for Love with David Hazeltine on piano. It's the title track, Time for Love.

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4: 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Oh my, yes. Chip White's going to start us off featuring Randy Brecker on trumpet from his Personal Dedications and Percussive Tributes release. 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

That is really nice, isn't it? Oh, my goodness. John Wirtz, from his release called Tourist, features Gabriel Mervin on trumpet and the song called Awakening. John Wirtz. Scott Hamilton and Bucky Pizzarelli before that with Dream View from The Red Door, and Jeff Hall doing Mornin' from Life Collected with Tamir Handelman on piano. Chuck Levin's here, going to continue on with Tim Tamashiro, featuring Corey Weeds from the album Drinky, with Sunday in New York.

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6: It's off of the Glad to Be Back release. It is, in fact, Mark Elf, featuring David Hazeltine and Peter Washington and Lewis Nash. Here's Gaston's Gate.

Charlie Hayden and his Quartet West, and the song called Hermitage had Alan Broadbent on piano. Ah, Charlie Hayden. Matt Parker before that with Noah's Ark from Present Time. Matt Parker on tenor. And Paul Brown Quartet started off the set with Autumn Leaves from Meets the Three Tenors. Little pun there for you. Hey, Jazz with Chuck Levins, Peter Cavanaugh coming up, Clifford Brown, Oscar Peterson, Nat Cole, Grover Washington, Wes Montgomery, all good stuff, for sure. Hey, here's Della Griffin to continue on with from I'll Get By. Here's Della with East of the Sun.

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6: 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We're headed to concerts around the country, from New York to L.A. to D.C., and we're talking directly to musicians, finding out how and why they do what they do. 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
8: 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We hope you join us for a buzzin' good time.
9: Got something here from Avery Sharp. 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First time we met.

Our love is here to stay. That's off of Swing on the Sunny Side. Oh my goodness, that's Ed Sandin. Cyrus Chestnut ahead of that with I'm Walkin' from Genuine Chestnut. And Ray Charles before that with Ain't Misbehavin' from Blues Plus Jazz. David Fathead Newman on tenor sax along with Ray. Hey, Jazz with Chuck Levins. Lots of great music coming up with, some Claire Daly, LaTanya Hall, Monty Alexander, and Sweet Baby Jay. Ho-ho. Hey, let's start off this set with something from John Davis from Changes Over Time. He's on piano with My Cherie Amour.

was LaTanya Hall from It's About Time and the song Lazy Afternoon. LaTanya Hall. Claire Daly before that with 52nd Street Theme from Baritone Monk, and John Davis with My Cherie Amour. Chuck Lovins here with the coffee and the CDs and some great stuff here at Sweet Baby J coming up yet, and Duke Ellington, Johnny Hodges together. And I'm going to start the set with Monty Alexander, Ray Brown, and Herb Ellis with When Lights Are Low.

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1: 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Check it out. The German-American Society of Tulsa is once again offering its fall semester of weekly German language classes. The GAST is located on 15th Street, one block west of Lewis. 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There are also children's classes beginning September 12th. More information, including how to register for these classes, online at gastulsa.org.

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And that's one by Scott Hamilton with Tommy Flanagan at the piano. A song called You're Not the Kind. An exciting thing by J.C. Styles with Pat Bianchi. And a song called Tune for Roger. It's a nice one. How are you, everyone? I'm Tony Mowat. Good to be with you, as always. With the best in jazz, so settle back, relax, and enjoy. Of course, those sounds are mostly music. Up next, Benny Carter with Marlena Shaw.

Must Be Rain. That's the title of that one by Jody Prosnick and the Quartet. And it's from the album titled Foundations. Jody Prosnick, the bass player. And before that, Stanley Turrentine doing When the Sun Comes Out. It's from an album that we have had so much fun with called The Spoiler. It's on Blue Note. Also here on Jazz with yours truly, Tony Mowat, we heard Benny Carter doing Blue Moonlight and featuring Marlena Shaw. It's a good album. Songbook Volume 2 on the Music Masters label. Good to be with you with the best in jazz, America's classical music. I'm Tony Mowat. Here's one that's for Elise, as done by Cyrus Chestnut and Hubert Laws on flute.

Prelude in E minor, Eric Reed. And that is from the album on Savant titled From My Heart. Before that, Cyrus Chestnut doing for Elise. Hubert Laws being featured. What a marvelous flute player. And the album actually is a Christmas album. It's a Charlie Brown Christmas. And these are songs that you can enjoy any time of the year. Absolutely. I'm Tony Mowat. Up next, Dee Dee Bridgewater. You're going to hear James Carter as well on tenor sax. And nice interpretation of You've Changed.

Rhythmining. That's a classic. Thelonious Monk and Jerry Mulligan from the Mulligan Meets Monk collection on Riverside. All those classics beautifully done. And before that, we heard Dee Dee Bridgewater doing You've Changed, interesting interpretation of it. It's from the album To Billy With Love from Dee Dee. James Carter playing tenor. I'm Tony Moa. Let's conclude this hour with Billy Taylor and the trio. And I Wish I Knew How It Would Feel to Be Free. That's the title of it.

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3: 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You get the idea. 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

my man Kenny Burrell with Coleman Hawkins on tenor. Wow. Tres Palabras. And before that, Neil McNamara doing How Insensitive. Now that we've stopped dancing, let's continue. Oh, yes, indeed. Here's Peter McDonough. And this one is called Optimistic Voices.

Moton Swing and Johnny Varro Swing 7 is the ensemble from the Afterglow Collection. Nice version of that. Coltrane with Johnny Hartman, You Are Too Beautiful. What a great album. Never gets old. It's titled John Coltrane and Johnny Hartman. It's on Impulse. And Peter McDonough doing Optimistic Voices just before Coltrane and Johnny Hartman. Good to be with you, my friends. Tony Mowad. This is your jazz channel. Pleasure, as always, to share this jazz with you. And thank you for your comments. Up next, excellent interpretation of Black Orpheus by the Dizzy Gillespie alumni.

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1: Love You Madly. Isn't that a nice one? Ella Fitzgerald, beautifully done, sings the Duke Ellington songbook. Ben Webster, of course, on tenor. And Dizzy Gillespie All-Stars, well, they call themselves the Alumni All-Stars. Dizzy's World is the album we heard, Black Orpheus. I'm Tony Mowat. Here's another classic that I know you're going to enjoy. This is called Up Jump Spring. It features Art Blakey, Freddie Hubbard, Wayne Shorter, Curtis Fuller, Cedar Walton. And it's part of an album titled The History of Art Blakey. It's on the Blue Note label.

Andre Previn, marvelous piano player, classical or jazz. Well, of course, classical and jazz, there's a fine line right there, my friends. Shelly Man playing drums, we heard just in time. Before that, Art Blakey and the Jazz Messengers, and Up Jumped Spring. That's it for this hour of jazz with yours truly, Tony Mowat. Let's conclude it with Duke Ellington's Rain Check.

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4: 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I apologize for the inconvenience, and we'll do our best to minimize the time off air.